send guards to triage. We got wounded, and some that's blasted by lead. Need to be too fed, nurse hand me the ribbon. Gotta connect these boys' tissue. If he

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front and chest tall, don't forget home. Told you keep the out to get it so nice. Hit my Lemmy, keep that Remy on ice. Got some birdies, yeah, keep a couple

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I'ma break it down play by play. We be fucking up the function. Your man just living in the humdrum. I don't care what the neighbors say. Turn the bass up and run one. Send your mum some.

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Now in the mix with DJ Farmer's Market. $10 gonna get a nice gift certificate to Whole Foods. 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

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And it wasn't meant to be this way. It was supposed to be you on the ground listening to the world speak. 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

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I raise the levels like tracks on a mixer. Pound on the ground till it cracks in a splinter. Till the impact measure max on a Richter. That's a lyric now, you don't wanna test folk bars. Man a killer sound boy with a whisper. Spin man like a twister, hasta la vista. 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Clash get wrapped like hash in a Rizzler. I raise the levels like tracks on a mixer. Pound on the ground till it cracks in a splinter.

skin. 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Clash, get wrapped like hash in a Rizzler. I raise the levels like tracks on a mixer. Pound on the ground till it cracks in a splinter. Till the impact measure max on a Richter. That's a lyric now, you don't wanna test folk bars. 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Smash like glass in a pitcher. Clash, get wrapped like hash in a Rizzler. I raise the levels like tracks on a mixer. Pound on the ground till it cracks in a splinter. 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

Melanin, Mercury, Soul Train, Coltrane, Coltan, down to the core is all soul. 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

Coltrane, pure heart. 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

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Like pudoodoof, pudoodoof, pudoodoof. 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Like budoodoof, budoodoof, budoodoof.

0: I like the response. 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Them did that look for mischief. 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This a no fire in the blood clot boot. You will get a kick from a para boot. This a no fire in the blood clot boot. 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Every day feel like Sunday for real. 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Me drink mango lassi, me drink mango lassi. The feds them a watch me, your friends them a watch me. Pan the camera me spotty. Chain link fence, yeah, me see it when them latchy. Me see the Springfield M79 and the M16 pan the Jeep when them catchy. The little one with the clock, him care all steady like him a ditty bop or milli rock in a minibus with the wheel flat.
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You would never fall so far, but it sounds so far off. 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

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And there was even posters.

defiant, let no man stop your lion or the sheep, the victim or the villain, complicit in the narrative of pacified killings. It's a sore sight when you gotta choose the lesser of two evils. Either one will prove that we're socially in apathy. What's left to lose? Still afraid of what we love, and that's a heavy truth. They don't like us when we're shining, they remember what they lost. Shame so strong, wanna wash away with blood. Blood calls blood, were we ever bleeding off? I could never show you more than the beauty in yourself. Falling short cause we don't love ourselves. Emotion is contagious, see the domino effect flourish. It takes courage to try and find some inner peace. It takes courage to recognize our own flaws. Honestly, the honesty is the only thing to say. Profit from our illness, human resources don't pay. Find another way, cause the pressure got us choking.

orbit. And it was Sultan back in 93, the leaves were falling though, never reluctantly. You had your hair long when the days were short, the headlights highlighted you perfectly.

0: one pill, I'm kidding, I'm thrilled. One drinking, one pill, I'm kidding, I'm thrilled. One drinking, one pill, I'm kidding, I'm thrilled.
1: One, two, one, two.